0: and let me out.
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2: 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You are my only. 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
1: They say the holy water's watered down, and this town's lost its faith. Our colors will fade eventually, so if our time is running out, day after day, we'll make the mundane a masterpiece. Oh my, my, oh my, my love, I take one look at you, you're taking me out.

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0: beste Mischung und die meiste Abwechslung. Superhits fürs SAW-Land.
1: SAW. Can't touch this. You can't touch this.

0: Yo, man.
1: Yo.
0: Open up, man.
1: Yo, what you want, man?
0: My girl just caught me.
1: You made her catch you?
0: I don't know how I let this happen.
1: With who?
0: The girl next door, you know?
1: Nah.
0: I don't know what to do.
1: Said it wasn't you.
0: All right.